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0: 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So, Kevin, you're going to take your daughter to her first baseball game tomorrow. You guys have a fun weekend planned.
2: That'll be a nap after church, and then we can head down there. So
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0: Nah, I've spoken like a dad of a one-year-old. True that. Hopefully, we can keep you going with some good throwbacks tonight. 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We're at 877-909-1989. 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
2: 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All right?
0: Yeah, you got it, my man. One of those songs that just gives us the best boost of energy. 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And we'd love to get your throwback on tonight.

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0: Portions of this hour's program

That was all yours, Gina. That's Wake Me Up Before You Go-Go. 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
5: 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You and I will take a trip down memory lane with the best of the classic hits, requests, the pick of the day, the birthday club, and special guest interviews, useless information from a head full of it, and even some pretty bad jokes. If this all sounds interesting to you, it's Chris's Morning Show on WHOU. 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

Hey, weather system advancing into the region tonight means cloudy skies and showers around some initially, then more so later tonight. Lows near 45 degrees Celsius. Sunday cloudy with rain likely. Highs 45 to 59 degrees Celsius. The weather system pushes east of the region Sunday night. Any rain comes to an end, clearing overnight. Some fog forming in areas. Lows near 35, 2 degrees Celsius. Monday looks like a pretty good day. Mixed sun and clouds. Milder. Highs in the upper 50s. 15 degrees Celsius. And Tuesday, pleasantly mild with mixed sun and clouds, highs around 70, 22 degrees Celsius. That's a check on your latest forecast. I'm Precision Weather Meteorologist Steve Adamson for WHOU.

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And time to play the throwback timeline tonight. Maybe win yourself $100 just for doing it. 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
0: 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And if you can correctly text in the year on the timeline, you could win that $100. Let's do it. In the year we're talking about tonight, Night Court, the original. Bump-ba-dum-bump. Yeah, with a very cool theme song. Debuts on NBC. It may scratch the roof of your mouth, but you love Cinnamon Toast Crunch, don't you? Still today? Yeah, first hit store shelves. And Foreigner has one of their biggest songs with I Wanna Know What Love Is. Was the year 1984, 1985, or 1986? Text your guest to enter and win to 877-909-1989 right now.
1: 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And good luck.
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0: What year was it? Night Court, the original version, premieres on NBC. Cinnamon Toast Crunch cereal is out. Oh, want a bowl of that right now. And this one, huge from Foreigner. If you texted and guessed 1984, congratulations, you got it.

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Hey, weather system advancing into the region tonight means cloudy skies and showers around some initially, then more so later tonight. Lows near 45 degrees Celsius. Sunday cloudy with rain likely. Highs 45 to 59 degrees Celsius. The weather system pushes east of the region Sunday night. Any rain comes to an end, clearing overnight. Some fog forming in areas. Lows near 35, 2 degrees Celsius. Monday looks like a pretty good day. Mixed sun and clouds. Milder. Highs in the upper 50s. 15 degrees Celsius. And Tuesday, pleasantly mild with mixed sun and clouds. Highs around 70, 22 degrees Celsius. That's a check on your latest forecast. I'm Precision Weather Meteorologist Steve Adamson for WHOU.

H-O-U. I'm Tony DeReno. I know sometimes it's tough to actually get out for a date night or a date day, but I'm so happy to hear Allison and Dan. That's what you're doing tomorrow. Dropping the kids off at Grandma's. Gonna go see the Michael movie. Enjoy. Let's get you in the mood for it now. Here's Billie Jean.

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2: Pink is Love.
0: Yeah. One of those one-hit wonders from the 80s. That's a great one.
2: Oh, yeah.
0: We'd love to get your favorite on tonight as well. 877-909-1989 is the number to call. I

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0: HOU. Teresa, thanks for reaching out tonight. Your husband, John, taking care of everything around the garden and around the lawn earlier today. And he loves John Mellencamp. Good man.
1: Yeah. Every household has a John, that's for sure.
0: You know, if you said that a different way, I would say, yes, every household does have a John. But, you know, that's a different story for a different day. Enjoy.

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I'm Tony the Reno from downtown Houlton and all throughout the region. 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

0: It's 1 year of hits for one solid hour. Throwback Nation's late night class reunion. Go! And if these sound familiar?
1: Doc. Questions?
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1: I'm from the future.
2: Does Barry Manilow know that you raid his wardrobe?
0: 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The late night class reunion for the class of 1985 is coming up in 20 minutes or less.
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100.1 WHOU. I'm Tony the Reno, and thanks for listening to Throwback Nation Radio tonight. We love to be your connection to everything going on around town and playing all these great songs. Thanks for hanging with us and staying in the know at 100.1 WHOU.

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0: A weather system advancing into the region tonight means cloudy skies and showers around some initially, then more so later tonight. Lows near 45 degrees Celsius. Sunday cloudy with rain likely. Highs 45 to 59 degrees Celsius. The weather system pushes east of the region Sunday night. Any rain comes to an end, clearing overnight. Some fog forming in areas. Lows near 35, 2 degrees Celsius. Monday looks like a pretty good day. Mixed sun and clouds. Milder. Highs in the upper 50s. 15 degrees Celsius. And Tuesday, pleasantly mild with mixed sun and clouds. Highs around 70, 22 degrees Celsius. That's a check on your latest forecast. I'm Precision Weather Meteorologist Steve Adamson for WHOU.
1: Time to go back to school. At least

Your home for the classic hits is 100.1 WHOU. Welcome back to the year 1985 for a solid hour. This is the Late Night Class Reunion. 1 hour, 1 year of hits. That's how we roll. I'm Tony the Reno. And your hair does not need to be as big or blown out as it was back in the 80s. But we can definitely show off the 80s dance moves with this hour. And this one from Whitney tonight.

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0: Class of 1985, 1 hour of 1 year of hits. And Mark, you were a kid growing up at that point of the 80s. And
2: my wife and I had a rare night off without the kids, and we're just enjoying some music on the radio. And I was thinking back in time, back to the future.
0: Yeah. Back in time where we didn't have to schedule date nights and get sitters and all
2: exactly
0: that sort of stuff.
2: Yeah, exactly. That was the thought. Back in time.
0: I like the way you're thinking. You got one from 1985 that's going to send you back in time, too, to a happier, sitterless time and place. Give us a call or a text at 877-909-1989. We'll celebrate it with a class of 85 all this hour.
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2: 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You and I will take a trip down memory lane with the best of the classic hits, requests, the pick of the day, the birthday club, and special guest interviews. Useless information from a head full of it, and even some pretty bad jokes. If this all sounds interesting to you, it's Chris's Morning Show on WHOU. Looking forward to spending some time with you.

Wait till you. Late Night Class Reunion is on for the class of 1985. And if you need that song that's going to take you from the April showers into the May flowers, I think we've got one. Let's get that Mayflowers attitude coming up with a great song to feel the sunshine with.

100.1 WHOU. I'm Tony the Reno. We appreciate you listening tonight. And whenever you need to stay in the know with what's going on around Holton, make sure you give us a follow at whoufm.com. The community calendar always keeping you in the know right there.

Class of 1985, a late night class reunion is on. Switching from April showers to May flowers. This may be the song to do it perfectly with tonight. Late night class reunion is on for the class of 85 with the Walk on Sunshine.

0: 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Throwback Nation's Late Night Class Reunion with more like this.
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101.1 WHOU. Let's see. We mixed together a couple of members of Power Station, a couple members of Duran Duran. Robert Palmer taking the microphone out front. You got a good concoction tonight. Class of 1985. They'd be part of the super group category for you. Power Station and Some Like It Hot as we enjoy 1 hour, 1 year of hits on the late night class reunion. All things 1985. Here's Some Like It Hot.

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0: A weather system advancing into the region tonight means cloudy skies and showers around some initially, then more so later tonight. Lows near 45 degrees Celsius. Sunday cloudy with rain likely. Highs 45 to 59 degrees Celsius. The weather system pushes east of the region Sunday night. Any rain comes to an end, clearing overnight. Some fog forming in areas. Lows near 35, 2 degrees Celsius. Monday looks like a pretty good day. Mixed sun and clouds. Milder. Highs in the upper 50s. 15 degrees Celsius. And Tuesday, pleasantly mild with mixed sun and clouds. Highs around 70, 22 degrees Celsius. That's a check on your latest forecast. I'm Precision Weather Meteorologist Steve Adamson for WHOU.
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0: What are you doing Monday through Friday from 2 to 6 p.m.? Well, have I got a deal for you. It's Classics in the Afternoon. I'm Janelle Roberts at WHOU, where we play all of your favorite afternoon classics, even some of your mom and dad's favorite classics, because your mom and dad rocked. I know, because I rocked with them. Classics in the Afternoon, only on WHOU, Monday through Friday, 2 to 6 p.m.
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0: A weather system advancing into the region tonight means cloudy skies and showers around some initially, then more so later tonight. Lows near 45 degrees Celsius. Sunday cloudy with rain likely. Highs 45 to 59 degrees Celsius. The weather system pushes east of the region Sunday night. Any rain comes to an end, clearing overnight. Some fog forming in areas. Lows near 35, 2 degrees Celsius. Monday looks like a pretty good day. Mixed sun and clouds. Milder. Highs in the upper 50s. 15 degrees Celsius. And Tuesday, pleasantly mild with mixed sun and clouds, highs around 70, 22 degrees Celsius. That's a check on your latest forecast. I'm Precision Weather Meteorologist Steve Adamson for WHOU.
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0: A weather system advancing into the region tonight means cloudy skies and showers around some initially, then more so later tonight. Lows near 45 degrees Celsius. Sunday cloudy with rain likely. Highs 45 to 59 degrees Celsius. The weather system pushes east of the region Sunday night. Any rain comes to an end, clearing overnight. Some fog forming in areas. Lows near 35, 2 degrees Celsius. Monday looks like a pretty good day. Mixed sun and clouds. Milder. Highs in the upper 50s. 15 degrees Celsius. And Tuesday, pleasantly mild with mixed sun and clouds. Highs around 70, 22 degrees Celsius. That's a check on your latest forecast. I'm Precision Weather Meteorologist Steve Adamson for WHOU.
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0: Hey, weather system advancing into the region tonight means cloudy skies and showers around some initially, then more so later tonight. Lows near 45 degrees Celsius. Sunday cloudy with rain likely. Highs 45 to 59 degrees Celsius. The weather system pushes east of the region Sunday night. Any rain comes to an end, clearing overnight. Some fog forming in areas. Lows near 35, 2 degrees Celsius. Monday looks like a pretty good day. Mixed sun and clouds. Milder. Highs in the upper 50s. 15 degrees Celsius. And Tuesday, pleasantly mild with mixed sun and clouds, highs around 70, 22 degrees Celsius. That's a check on your latest forecast. I'm Precision Weather Meteorologist Steve Adamson for WHOU.
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0: Hey, weather system advancing into the region tonight means cloudy skies and showers around some initially, then more so later tonight. Lows near 45 degrees Celsius. Sunday cloudy with rain likely. Highs 45 to 59 degrees Celsius. The weather system pushes east of the region Sunday night. Any rain comes to an end, clearing overnight. Some fog forming in areas. Lows near 35, 2 degrees Celsius. Monday looks like a pretty good day. Mixed sun and clouds. Milder. Highs in the upper 50s. 15 degrees Celsius. And Tuesday, pleasantly mild with mixed sun and clouds. Highs around 70, 22 degrees Celsius. That's a check on your latest forecast. I'm Precision Weather Meteorologist Steve Adamson for WHOU.
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0: A weather system advancing into the region tonight means cloudy skies and showers around some initially, then more so later tonight. Lows near 45 degrees Celsius. Sunday cloudy with rain likely. Highs 45 to 59 degrees Celsius. The weather system pushes east of the region Sunday night. Any rain comes to an end, clearing overnight. Some fog forming in areas. Lows near 35, 2 degrees Celsius. Monday looks like a pretty good day. Mixed sun and clouds. Milder. Highs in the upper 50s. 15 degrees Celsius. And Tuesday, pleasantly mild with mixed sun and clouds. Highs around 70, 22 degrees Celsius. That's a check on your latest forecast. I'm Precision Weather Meteorologist Steve Adamson for WHOU.
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0: Our weather looking wet today with rain likely. Temperatures for highs 45 to 59 degrees Celsius. The weather system will push east of the region tonight with rain ending, clearing as we work through the overnight period. Some fog forming in areas. The low temperature near 35, 2 degrees Celsius. Monday's weather looks pretty decent. A mixture of sun and clouds. High temperatures warming into the upper 50s, 15 degrees Celsius. And pleasantly mild weather on Tuesday with a mixture of sun and clouds. Highs around 70, 22 degrees Celsius. That's a check on your latest forecast. I'm Precision Weather Meteorologist Steve Adamson for WHOU.
1: 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This is the Weekend Road Trip. 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

0: Leo Sayer, more than words can say. Now, you might not know this, but that song wasn't originally his. It was first recorded back in 1960 by Bobby B. Sayer brought it back in 1980 with that smooth, easygoing style and turned it into a massive hit all over again.
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0: Jethro Tull Bungle in the jungle. Hey, make sure you tune in to Chris's Morning Show every weekday morning, 6 to 10 a.m. right here on WHOU. Chris is going to be having so much fun. He'll do the birthday club. He'll do the pick of the day and play you all the classic hits you love. 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

0: Our weather looking wet today with rain likely. Temperatures for highs 45 to 59 degrees Celsius. The weather system will push east of the region tonight with rain ending, clearing as we work through the overnight period. Some fog forming in areas. The low temperature near 35, 2 degrees Celsius. Monday's weather looks pretty decent. A mixture of sun and clouds. High temperatures warming into the upper 50s, 15 degrees Celsius. And pleasantly mild weather on Tuesday with a mixture of sun and clouds. Highs around 70, 22 degrees Celsius. That's a check on your latest forecast. I'm Precision Weather Meteorologist Steve Adamson for WHOU.
1: Welcome to 7 o'clock on a WHOU Smooth Sunday. I'm Greg Koster here behind the wheel of the weekend road trip. Let's kick things off with a three-way stop. This one got family ties baked right in. This is from Julie and Mary Duff, better known around here as the aunts of DJ Patrick. They're stepping in to take the wheel, and they're sending this one out to him. A little bit of family pride, a little bit of classic rock attitude, and the kind of picks that feel right at home on the weekend drive. All right, Weekend Nation, this one's got your name on it. Let's ride.

0: Now that's how you wrap up a strong three-way stop. That is from Julie and Mary Duff, sending it out to their nephew, DJ Patrick. And you can hear the family influence all over that one. I appreciate you ladies for taking the time out to line that up. All right, we're going to take a quick break. When we get back, a three-way stop for the man, the myth, the legend himself. Don't you go anywhere.
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2: 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Let's keep it in the family and roll right into our next three-way. Stop! We got another one all lined up to go. This one is coming from the man himself, DJ Classic Tracks, Patrick. Yep, we just heard from his Aunt Mary and Julie, so we are keeping the family chain rolling here. Patrick's dialing it back to the 70s for this one and putting it together as a tribute to his Aunt Molly. Warm, classic, and straight from the heart.

0: You're over the classic hits, WHO. You wrap it up a three-way stop for DJ Classic Tracks, Patrick. Patrick, I had to swap out your last song. I have no Debbie Boone in the library. So I hope that England Dan and John Ford Cooley did the job for you. But I appreciate you, as always.
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0: George Harrison, My Sweet Lord. That seems appropriate for a Sunday morning. Now, that was released back in 1970. He topped the charts on both sides of the Atlantic. It became one of the biggest songs of his career, blending gospel-style backing vocals with Harrison's signature slide guitar. But didn't slow it down, though. My Sweet Lord remains one of the most recognizable songs to ever come out of the Beatles' solo years.
1: 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Follow some of the country's top freestyle canoeists as they head to Moosehead Lake, battling it out for the title of top paddler in this hilarious and heartfelt look at an unexpected sport. And stick around after the film as Samuel Dunning will be joining us in person for a Q&A session about his film. 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

0: Our weather looking wet today with rain likely. Temperatures for highs 45 to 59 degrees Celsius. The weather system will push east of the region tonight with rain ending, clearing as we work through the overnight period. Some fog forming in areas. The low temperature near 35, 2 degrees Celsius. Monday's weather looks pretty decent. A mixture of sun and clouds. High temperatures warming into the upper 50s, 15 degrees Celsius. And pleasantly mild weather on Tuesday with a mixture of sun and clouds. Highs around 70, 22 degrees Celsius. That's a check on your latest forecast. I'm Precision Weather Meteorologist Steve Adamson for WHOU.
1: 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Look, you're already ahead of the game. Welcome to Greg's Weekend Road Trip. I'm Greg Koster, keeping things smooth, steady, and just awake enough to function. No need to rush today. Sunday's got its own pace, and we are sticking to it. Now, whether you're starting the coffee, finishing a night shift, or just staring at the ceiling, pretending to be productive, we've got the soundtrack dialed in right here where it needs.

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1: We've got another three-way stop lined up. This one comes from Chrissy D over at County Yankee. And if she's sending this in, you know, well, there's a small chance that she's supposed to be working right now, but we're going to let that slide. She's lined up a mix that covers some serious ground, big pianos, big guitars, and a groove that doesn't quite quit. Weekend Nation, this one's locked and loaded. Turn it up.

Sugarloaf, that green-eyed lady. That is a very strong three-way stop there from Chrissy D at the County Yankee. Chrissy, we appreciate you sneaking around and slacking off so you can keep our playlist rolling. Hey, if you want to slack off at work like Chrissy D and get your own three-way stop in, very easy. Pick three classic hits from the 70s through the 90s. Let me know what time you're listening on Saturday or Sunday and shoot all that jazz to me in an email. Greg@WHOUFM.com. You can also find me on the Facebook, Greg's Weekend Road Trip. Just get it to me by noontime on Friday, and I've got time to plot the course for the weekend road trip.

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0: Good stuff there by the Escape Club, the Wild, Wild West. That hit number one in 1988, making them the first British band to top the U.S. charts with a number one hit in the late 80s after a long stretch dominated by American acts. Now, the song's got that gritty, almost apocalyptic feel to it. Apocalyptic feel to it. Say that three times fast, why don't you? Now, it's not your typical upbeat chart topper, and that's exactly what helped it stand out at the time. And even though Escape Club didn't have a long run of hits, the one that locked them into radio history was that one right there, the Wild, Wild West. Still instantly recognizable the second that beat kicks in.
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0: Our weather looking wet today with rain likely. Temperatures for highs 45 to 59 degrees Celsius. The weather system will push east of the region tonight with rain ending, clearing as we work through the overnight period. Some fog forming in areas. The low temperature near 35, 2 degrees Celsius. Monday's weather looks pretty decent. A mixture of sun and clouds. High temperatures warming into the upper 50s, 15 degrees Celsius. And pleasantly mild weather on Tuesday with a mixture of sun and clouds. Highs around 70, 22 degrees Celsius. That's a check on your latest forecast. I'm Precision Weather Meteorologist Steve Adamson for WHOU.
1: Good morning, my friends. Welcome to 9 o'clock on a WHOU smooth Sunday morning. I'm Greg Koster here behind the wheel of the weekend road trip.

0: 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Follow some of the country's top freestyle canoeists as they head to Moosehead Lake, battling it out for the title of top paddler in this hilarious and heartfelt look at an unexpected sport. And stick around after the film as Samuel Dunning will be joining us in person for a Q&A session about his film. Thanks to our theater sponsors, Yorks of Holton, the Holton Band of Maliseet Indians, J. McLaughlin Construction, Dead River Company, Napa Coastal Auto Parts, and Market Pizza for their continued support. 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

0: Pastor Dave at the Church on the Hill. We're so glad you chose to join us this morning. We trust today that the word you are about to hear will transform your life and draw you nearer to the Lord. I pray today as we get ready to hear the word that you remember what the Bible says in 3 John 2. Beloved, I pray that you may prosper in all things and be in health just as your soul prospers. Let's tune in now for the word of God.
1: So, but we're going to pray the snow away. Amen. That's right, because we're done with it. So, we are so glad you are here. We're so glad you're here worshiping with us. For those online, we're so glad you tuned in. Brave the rain and the mud and all of that. Mud season is here, so we are so glad that you are with us this morning. A few things to start off our service today. We have baptisms next Sunday. Thank you. In case you're wondering, that is the one gentleman in the whole group of us that gets the hints his wife lays out for him. So if you would like to be baptized, take the next step in your faith journey. You can join a meeting that is right after church in the conference room. So we are excited about that. Next up, graduation is coming up. So if you have a high schooler or college graduating, please see Micah Gertz so we can honor them on the 31st. And I know you're sitting there, and I only know this because it happened to me my very first graduation Sunday, but my granddaughter's graduating kindergarten. No. High school and college only. Please see Micah Gertz. We'd love to honor them on the 31st. There is a care team meeting right after service in the double classroom. And check out this ministry spotlight. Hey everyone, it's Pastor Robert here with our first ministry spotlight. Today we're highlighting our discipleship ministry. Discipleship is the ongoing process of following Jesus and becoming more like him. And this is something we need to do every day. And to help with that, we have different studies that take place throughout the year. We have men's studies, women's studies, life groups, and special studies to help you grow closer to Jesus. We're excited about this ministry, and we look forward to helping you take your next step in your faith journey. If you have any questions on how you can plug in, please contact me. Have a great day.
2: Yes, it was very awkward. I'm like, I'm doing a ministry spotlight video and the welcome, but you get what you get. So at any time during the service, you may worship the Lord by giving your tithes and offering in the back. Let's pray. Father, we thank you for this opportunity to gather together, to set aside our weeks, our minds, and our hearts to focus on you. I pray that you would help us to be open to the worship in all areas, from the music that we're going to sing to the message we're going to hear, that we would be open to hear what you would have to hear, say to us today. We pray for our tithes and offering that we would be cheerful givers who give unto your kingdom for your kingdom purposes. May you use it to multiply and reach more people in our community and around the world for you. For it's in your name we pray. Amen. Now we're going to have some young ladies come up who are going to do a short little presentation on the Greater Houlton Christian Academy. I mean, you could have came right that way. Who gets yellow? Or this one.
3: Good morning, Church on the Hill. Thank you for having us here this morning. We're glad to worship with you here today. And I'm Addie Netto. I'm a sophomore at GHCA.
4: I'm Anna Johnson, and I'm also a sophomore.
5: I'm Morgan Nucia, and I'm a junior.
4: So as you can see here,
5: go to the first family slide.
4: This is me and my family. My mom and my dad and my sister, who is a former attendant of GHCA.
3: Next slide. This is my family. All three of my siblings attended GHCA, and the last of my siblings, Mike and Netto, is graduating this year.
5: And this is my family. Both my siblings attend GHCA, and well, my dad and mom, you all know them, so. So events, we do a lot of events at GHCA, and a few of them are, we have Olympic Day for the younger kids, we do Fall Fling so we can hang out with the younger kids and form relationships with them. We give back to the community by cleaning it up. We do Bike-a-thon and a Living Waters retreat that we'll talk about later. Now you can go forward. We do a spaghetti supper. We do Fun in the Leaves, where we rake up leaves and the kids jump into them. We do science fair and an art show, which we just recently had. And we do Grand 100th Day, where we see all the little kids dressed up as little grannies and grandpas.
6: Next slide.
3: At GHCA, we also partner with Big Rock Mountain, and we have a reduced cost that the students get to go every Friday and ski, which is a blast. We also have the Living Waters Retreat, where at the beginning of the year, we get to go as a high school on Thursday afternoon and spend the day there. It's so much fun. Middle school comes the next morning and spends the rest of the day with us, and we just play games and eat lunch and just have a blast.
4: We also have a lot of sports. We partner with most of them with Holton High School. We have tennis, volleyball, and cross country. And cross country is the only sport, middle school cross country, is the only sport that GHCA leads. And we also have soccer, football, and lacrosse, and also basketball, softball, and golf.
5: We also have a National Honor Society, which all three of us got inducted this year. And, and recently, the students from the National Honor Society went and helped out at the Chamber of Commerce auction and dinner at the Elks Club. So for Spirit Week, which is also known for some schools as like Color Wars or Battle of the Grades, so in the morning we do schoolwork, and then in the afternoons we do competitions and we play volleyball and we do themes, and it's a whole bunch of fun and you get to know your class more and show your competitive side.
3: We also have a Little Eagles and after school program at the school, which is a Christian-based after school program where students from public school and private school can come in and learn about Jesus and play games and go outside, and it's really awesome. We also, a lot of our students attend youth group. This is this church's youth group, but there's multiple around here that everyone attends.
4: Each year, our school has a senior trip for our seniors, and the seniors raise the funds for themselves, and then they get to choose what they want to do within their budget, and they get to, that's a lot of fun for them. And also, we have a lot of great teachers at GHCA. The first man you see on here is Mr. Kane, our Bible teacher. The one in the middle is our math teacher, Mrs. Howard. The one on the right is Mrs. Gelhaus, our English teacher. The one below is Mr. McNinch, our history teacher. And then Mr. Albers, our head of school, and Ms. Whitaker, our science teacher.
5: So electives, so we have the regular classes that we have to take, and then you get to choose two electives. We have painting, art, newspaper, Civil War, choir, and novella. In novella, we learn how to write a shorter novel, so it's 24,000 words, and we get to learn writing skills. So our classes are smaller, and we'll talk more about that later, but while also doing the hard work and the learning, the teachers also make it fun with doing science experiments and projects, and whenever there's a deer heart that gets brought in and we dissect it and we bring the little kids up, and it's a blast.
3: So at GHCA, something unique is we have very small classes, which is really good for fellowship and just getting to know each other. You can help each other out with your homework. It's very nice to have small classes. We were also rated the second best Christian high school in Maine, mainly because of their small classes. And their personalized education, which leads to better learning.
4: Our school also does some field trips. Last year, we got to go to the Bradstreet Farms, our class, the 10th grade. And that was really cool just to see what they do there and how everything has worked. And then also our 7th grade class, also last year, went to the Duff Farms and just got to see things there. We also celebrate the holidays at our school, and we also are very, we look into the deeper meaning beyond just like celebrating the holiday for like what it is. We also look into the godly meaning of each holiday, and we have like local pastors come in for all school chapel and preach about that, and it's just, it's a good time of fellowship.
5: So our school, we feature from pre-K to 12th grade. And since it's a smaller school, like we've been talking about, we are able to integrate the older students with the younger students. And so we can form that bond between each other, between us, at the young age and pour into them what we were poured into. So where does the school get its money? So 27% of it comes from donations and fundraisers, like the spaghetti supper and the bike-a-thon. And then the other 73% comes from the tuition costs. And one of the other things is the food booth, which is open to the entire community. It's not just for GHCA members, but it's open to everyone.
3: So what is our school about? Mainly we have Christian standards and belief, raising the generation of Christians right. So when all throughout our classes they're teaching us how to be godly Christians in a world that's not so godly, and it's just really helpful for our students when they graduate and go out into the real world. How is our school different from others? We support local causes such as 40 Days for Life. As you can see, the senior class this year went and supported Peggy Robertson, and they loved it so much. It was really cold, but they got to pray over the country, over this mission, and it was amazing.
4: So what advantages do students get from going to GHCA? So we get to, every year, the senior class also, along with their senior trip, goes on a trip to the Dominican Republic, and they get to work in ministry there. They work on projects like building houses, school, and just helping out and leaving an impact in that community. And so after they finish their education, where do the graduates go? So there's a lot of local colleges and stuff that a lot of our graduates go, and there's also, some of them go far away. Some of them just jump straight into their career. But the main importance is that through all this, they have a really strong foundation and relationship with Christ. So they already will have some sort of leadership through no matter what happens next.
3: Thank you so much for supporting GHCA with your prayers and the money that you send. And thank you so much for your time. We also have GHCA flyers at the Welcome Center in the front if you want to know more about GHCA. Thank you very much. You can go ahead and greet your neighbors this morning and say hello.

0: morning, Lore. Thank you so much, kiddos.
1: That was beautiful.
0: As the kids move out of the way,

this morning are centered around praising and our thankfulness. What are you thankful for God this morning for? Lift it up to Him as we continue on singing and saying all of our thankfulness to God. And when you have nothing to say, you can just praise Him with the

0: Great are you, Lord. We love you and we lift up your name. Be with us. Open up our hearts and minds to the word that you have on Pastor Dave's heart this morning, Lord. We know that you are speaking through him. We know that he listens, Lord. So whatever the words is that is coming forth, Lord, just be with him as he delivers the message, Lord. And may it fall on not deaf ears, Lord, but may we listen and receive. We pray this in your name. Amen.
1: Praise the Lord. Praise the Lord. Sunday school is dismissed. Praise the Lord. You may be seated. You can stand if you need to. Praise the Lord. How many of you know we serve a good God? Is he good all the time or just when things are good? Praise the Lord. Praise the Lord. Well, before we get started here, I got a few quick announcements for you, and then we'll go into prayer. First, I want to thank so many people that made our women's conference possible. We'd like to thank Kylie and Kara and so many others that we can't mention. That I would miss names if I tried to mention them all, but we are so thankful, and what an amazing time it was. Thank you for Melissa bringing the word, and we're just so thankful for God moving in a powerful way amongst our women. Amen. August 15th, you say that's a long ways away, but it's not. August 15th, make sure you mark it down for, I don't know, like 17 years. I think the church has hosted what's called the Block Party. And this year we're going to change it up a little bit. Are you okay with that? Change is okay. Change isn't always easy, but change is okay. And so August 15th, the Church on the Hill is going to host its first Hilltop Family Festival 2026. It's going to be a time we want not only to be to reach our community, but we want it to be a time that you can come and be a part and just be a body together and just have a wonderful time. So there is a place for you to serve. And if you say, I don't want to serve that day, there's a place for you to come and enjoy. And so we want you to be a part of it. So I want to get that out there ahead of time so we can get that on the calendar. Let us go to the Lord in prayer. Heavenly Father, I am so thankful for this day. I am thankful for yet another opportunity to come together as a body and worship you. Lord, I thank you for the freedoms that we have to do so. I thank you that we have the opportunity, Lord, that we can boldly come and proclaim the name of Jesus. Let us never forsake that. Let us never take that for granted, but let us always remember those who paid that price, that we can have the freedoms that we have today. Lord, I ask right now that you just guide me and lead me. Lord, let the words I speak today be your words and not mine. And Lord, I ask most of all for ears to hear, but hearts to listen and receive. And I thank you, we will never be the same. In Jesus' name, and we all said, amen, amen, amen. Praise the Lord. What a wonderful time of praise we had. I know what some of you all are thinking, probably the same thing my wife was thinking. My wife would tell you after praise and worship a lot of times, she's good. She can go home. I'd say, honey, I haven't preached yet. Yeah, got what I needed, she'd say. Don't know how to take that yet. But praise the Lord, after 20-some years of doing this, you just smile and make her listen anyways. So praise the Lord. We're going to get into it today. And last week we started a short series on vision. You remember that? We talked about the saying that Helen Keller said that said, the only thing worse than being blind is to have sight and no vision. What does the future look like? Where are we going? What is our purpose and our plan as a body of believers and as individuals? What is God calling us to? Last week we talked about the mission. You remember the mission is changed people changing the world on purpose. Do you remember that? And all of you say, oh, I know the mission. The mission should be what we do daily to reach the vision. The mission should be every morning when I put on my shoes, I'm ready to be about the mission. Every morning when I get dressed, I'm ready to be about the mission. I'm ready to put God first. I'm ready to advance the kingdom. I'm ready to share the gospel. I'm ready to let my changed life change others for the glory of God. But it doesn't just end there. There's something more. God has called us to something more, something that he's asking us to step into in the future. And I presented that to you last week. And what is our vision? What is the direction that God is calling us? Where is he leading us? Where is he asking us to go in the future? And I believe this is the vision. I believe it's making visitors disciples and disciples contributors. And we talked about that last week, and I had to clarify that the word contributor doesn't simply mean a financial giver, but it means those who pick up the mantle, those who pick up the ministry, those who pick up what God has called them to and run their race for the glory of God. To be contributors, to sow into the ministry of our time, talent, and treasures, to give of ourselves for the advancement of the kingdom. It's interesting when we start to talk about that, it gets quiet. It's amazing. Like if I was to sit here and say, hey, Jesus paid the price for you, everyone would be like, yes, now he's asking you to do something for him. Let me check my planner. Let me talk with my wife and see if we have time to do that. We might be busy this afternoon. Well, aren't you thankful that Jesus wasn't too busy for you? So how about we get to a place where we're not too busy for him anymore? How about we get to a place where we say, I'm putting that first in my life, and that's the vision, that's the direction, that's the goal. I'm going to reach others with the gospel of Jesus. Praise the Lord. You say, I don't like that. Okay, then let's go on a little further. If we are to make disciples, shouldn't we know what a disciple is? You see, there's a lot of theories and a lot of talks about what disciples are, but let's really get into the Word of God. And so I want you to go to John chapter 8 with me. If we're going to make disciples, we should know what disciples are. And if we're going to be disciples, we should know what disciples are. There's confusion in this area. There's confusion around the world of what it means to be a disciple. And so we're going to see what Jesus said. Now, I told you to go to verse 31 in John chapter 8, but I'm going to read verse 30 for you. It says, as he spoke these words, many believed in him. Now, Jesus is around many Jewish believers, and he's speaking the word to them. Matter of fact, he is the word in flesh before them, but he's speaking the word to them. He's sharing the kingdom of God with them. He's sharing all of these things with them, and the more they hear it, because faith comes by hearing, the more they hear it, the more their faith is stirred, and the Bible says they began to believe in him. That's powerful, right? You think about the moment that you began to believe in him. How many of you can remember that moment? For some of us, it was 30 years ago, 40 years ago. For some of us, it was yesterday. But what was that moment when you began to believe in him? And here's the thing that was interesting about when I came to salvation of Jesus Christ. My family believed in him. My family had a relationship with him. But I had to get to a place where I had my own relationship. I had to get to the place where I received him on my own. And so Jesus began to speak these words and many began to believe. Verse 31. Then Jesus said to those Jews who believed him, if you abide in my word, you are my disciple indeed. Whew. Got quiet. If I abide in his word, that means I got to turn the TV off. If I abide in his word, that means maybe I can't go out in the garage and work on my car like I want to. Maybe that means I have to set aside time to get into the word of God. And I'm going to take it a step further, and nobody email me for this. It says, if you abide in my word, not if you skim my word. And you see, we've gotten to this place over the years where I get my skim in real quick, and then I go about my life, but what did I really get? Sure, you can absorb some little pieces here and there, and you can grab some little gleanings wherever you get a chance. But he didn't say, skim my word. He said, abide in it. Live in it. Eat it. Digest it. Meditate on it. Get it inside of you. Are we abiding or are we just skimming? I did one of those Through the Bible in a Year programs. I think they're great. If you're doing it, keep doing it. But what I found myself doing was just enough to get to the next day. And then when I got to the next day and began to read it, I had to really think about, wait, what did I read yesterday? Does it even make sense? Wait, did I miss it? I found myself having to try to go back to catch up. Why? Because I wasn't diving into his word. I was skimming it. And you can't be a disciple and just skim. And people don't like to hear that. People get upset about that. What do you mean? I'm not telling you, hey, if that's all you've got is to skim it, then skim it. At least get into it. But if you want to be a disciple who creates disciple, then you better live in it. And here's what's even better. When I begin to abide in his word abides in me. His word lives in me. It becomes real in me. It becomes true in me. The word of God should be transforming us from the inside out. We should be producing fruit. Come on, church. We should be producing fruit that says, I abide in his word, and his word is coming through me.

Know the truth is to abide in it, to get it in you, to just sit there and meditate on the word and to digest the word. I love to deep dive, and some of the guys know that I love to deep dive as we talk about it different times. But man, I will lay out several different Bibles and I will lay out my commentaries and I'll lay out all of these different things and I'll deep dive it. I want to know what each verse means to me, because it's each of these verses that changed my life. It's each of these verses that took me from being an unfriendly, always want to fight, always want to argue, always want to be a problem person into a person who loves Jesus and wants to show the love of Christ to those around me. But that didn't just happen because it just appeared. I had to get into his word and let his word get in me and let it change me. You see, I wasn't always just this friendly, wonderful guy that you all get to know and love. But the word of God changed me. But the only way the word of God can change you is if you abide in it. Think about it for just a moment. The more I get older and the more time I spend in the ministry, I'm getting a well-rounded ministry, if you know what I'm saying. But that didn't just come by skimming food. That came from getting into food. You know what I'm saying? Like, that happened. Well, what happened if we got into spiritual food the same way we get into our natural food? What happened is if we talk as much about our spiritual food as we do about mashed potatoes? What would happen if we got so serious about the word of God that we actually allowed it to change our lives? What would happen? We'd have to have 3 services a Sunday. That's what would happen. When the world begins to see something different, they'll desire something different. But as long as they see what they've always seen, what attracts them? Oh, you can tell me all day long about the word of God, but if I don't see something different, then you're just speaking words. Amen? He said, if you abide in my word, you shall know the truth, and the truth will make you free. It does not say you shall know of the truth. It says you're going to know the truth. Why? Because I'm going to boldly step out on a limb here and say, this from cover to cover is truth. There's nothing else like this in the world. It is truth from cover to cover. And it is the truth that will set you free. So what does it mean to abide? What it means to abide is not only to live or to be fully in, but it means to meditate on it day and night. How often do you talk about the scripture? How often do you share the scripture? How often do you have family discussions about the scripture? How often do you as a family sit down and say, hey, let's read the word of God together? How often are we meditating on it day and night? We do our daily reading at 7 in the morning, but what do we do the rest of the day? Are we abiding in it? To truly abide in it means we feed our spirit daily. I eat 3 meals a day. My wife will tell you 6 meals a day. I like to eat. Why do I starve my spirit but not my flesh? Why do I make sure that my flesh is provided for but my spirit gets nothing throughout the day? Why am I not feeding my spirit daily? To abide in it means we put it before everything else. That's a hard one, isn't it? What is your first priority? The word of God. You say, but I'm called to be a husband and I'm called to be a father. And here's the great thing about it. Yes, you are called to be a husband or a father, or you're called to be a wife or a mother, whatever it is. But here's the great thing about it. When you abide in the word of God, he teaches you how to be a better husband, and he teaches you how to be a better father, and he teaches you how to be a better mother, and he teaches you how to be a better wife, and he shows you and he teaches you and he raises you up in those things. Why do I put the word of God first? Because I want to be a good dad. And the only way I can be a good dad is to learn from the greatest. To learn from the one who loved me enough that he gave everything for me. To be abiding in the word of God is to be obedient. That's something that in the world today is taboo, right? We don't talk about that. You mean I have to be obedient? That means I have to say, Lord, you're first in my life.
and whatever

your will is and whatever your desire is, Lord, that's my will and my desire. Are we being obedient? And then the other thing we need to do to abide in his word is allow it to produce fruit in our lives. Amen. Jesus here is speaking to Jewish believers, and he's telling them it's not just enough to know of me. It's not just enough. Let me say it like this today. Are you ready for this? It's not just enough to come to church. It's not just enough to be a part of a Bible study. You have to abide in his word and live in his word. Now, don't get me wrong. All those things are good. You should be a part of a Bible study. You should be a part of a small group. You should be a part of what's happening here. You should be in church if you can be in church. You should be listening to teaching when you can listen to teaching. All of those things help us grow, but our first priority should always be abiding in the Word of God, getting to know who he is. You good with that so far? So it says, abide in my word. And because it says, abide in my word, this is an area where we as a body of Christ have gotten confused. To be a disciple, it simply means to learn. It simply means to be a student. How many of you think that? I mean, that's, don't raise your hand, but how many of us think, well, I'm a disciple because I'm learning? I'm a disciple because I'm growing. And one of the things I want to tell you is it's more than that. Yes, those things are involved. We have to get into the word. We have to study the word. We have to learn the word. But there's something more that we're missing if we want to be true disciples. And it's found in 1 Corinthians chapter 11. Go there with me if you will. You're going to see the Greek word for the word disciple is this amazing word that's going to change your life the minute I say it. It's mimetes. Changed your life, didn't it? All of you are like, whoa, changed my life for good. Mimetes, what does that word mean? We see it in 1 Corinthians chapter 11, verse 1. Paul uses this word twice. He says these words, imitate me just as I also imitate Christ. That word imitate is the Greek word mimetes. And it literally means to be an imitator. What I see Christ do, I should do. What I see Christ teach, I should teach. How I see Christ love is how I should love. How I see Christ forgive is how I should forgive. I am to be an imitator of the Master. You see, a lot of us are learners and learners and learners, but not imitating what we see. There should be a point in time where the world sees Christ in us because we're imitators of him. Does that make sense so far? Are you imitating Christ? Are we living a life that shows others the example of Christ, that shows others who Christ is? Or are we living a life that's just like their life and they see nothing different? You see, we have to not only know the scripture, we have to live the scripture. I know a lot of people who can tell you all kinds of things about the medical field, but that doesn't make them a doctor. And there's a whole lot of people that can tell you a whole lot of things about the Bible, but that doesn't make them a disciple. What makes them a disciple is when their life is imitating Christ's life and we see something different. We see fruit. We see something changing in them. There should be something different, don't you think, church? We shouldn't just be living the same way. But here's where some confusion comes in the body of Christ. This is why some of us struggle being disciples, and this is where some of us struggle making disciples. He said these words, imitate me. That's what Paul said, right? And most of us stop right there. I'm supposed to imitate a man. I'm supposed to imitate another person. I'm supposed to do exactly what that person does. And we stop there. And what happens is we have too many people in the body of Christ today that are followers of a man rather than followers of Christ. We have too many people today that are raising up their own followers, follow after me, worship me, rather than following after Jesus. You don't believe me? Look around the world when a pastor falls or when a pastor stumbles or when a pastor retires or when a pastor passes on, the church goes wild not knowing what to do because they were following a man rather than following Jesus. Come on now, don't shoot me down for preaching good.
I said, we got to get to a place where we're not trying to make our own followers, but we're making followers of Christ. And you see, we could get to this place where we say, imitate me. Oh, I just need to be more like Paul. Oh, I just need to be more like whoever. Or we can get to a place where we want to be true disciples and we can say, I want to be an imitator of Christ. Now, it might be somebody that teaches us, and it might be somebody that lives life with us, that encourages us and instills in us and sows into us, that changes us to be more like Christ. But we have to understand, if we're following a man and not following Christ, who are you a disciple of? Come on now, this is a good word. We had better be very cautious on who we're tying ourselves to, church. Is the person that I'm doing this life with, this person who's teaching and encouraging me, are they leading me to Christ, or are they leading me to follow them? Are they teaching me to be more like Jesus, or are they teaching me to be more like them? Are they lifting up the name of Jesus, or are they lifting up their own name? You see, I don't just tie myself to whoever because they come to church. I tie myself to a man or a woman who can encourage me in Christ and teach me about Christ and show me Christ. Paul had to address this issue himself in 1 Corinthians chapter 3. You say, why are you teaching us this? Because if we're going to be men and women who make disciples, we better be making them disciples of Christ and not a disciple of us. Come on now. I'm going to tell you something really interesting. When you get to heaven, you're not going to have your own section for your followers. You're not. There's going to be one section, and that's for followers of Christ, those who love the Lord and have received the Lord. 1 Corinthians chapter 3. We're going to look at several verses in this chapter, and we're going to go through this just a little bit together because I believe there's something here that Paul is dealing with, and I believe there's something here that we as a body need to be aware of. And so in 1 Corinthians chapter 3, verse 1, it says, "And I, brethren, could not speak to you as spiritual people, but as to carnal, as to babes in Christ." Let me ask you this question. Who's he talking to? He's talking to the church in Corinth, right? He's talking about believers in church. He says to the church, hey, church, listen. I should be talking to you right now as spiritual people, but I got to talk to you as carnal people because I'm not seeing any change. Because I'm not seeing anything different. It's still carnality running wild in the body of Christ. It's still all of these issues running wild in the body of Christ. He said, that's not what I want. I want to see you grow. And here's the best part about it. If he's telling them this, then clearly they've been there long enough that he should see something different. But he's sending this to them and he's saying to them, hey, listen, why are you not changing? Why are you not imitators of Christ? Why are you still living like the world? Why are you still out here hoping somebody else will meet your needs when you should be abiding in the word and trusting in the only one who can meet your needs? Why are we putting all of our eggs in somebody else's basket when we should be seeking Jesus? Why are you not growing up? And it sounds interesting to say it that way, but I think about my children. And man, when they were babies, so fragile. New. They had that new baby smell. And sometimes that new baby smell isn't nice. But they had that new, you're just holding that precious baby. And you're thinking to yourself, I'll provide for you. I'll do everything I can for you. But listen, when that kid's 12 and you're still holding them and you're still feeding them, it's not that cute anymore, right? It's not that interesting anymore. I'm not going to lie to you. If a 12-year-old kid comes to you and says, hey, can you change me? It's not fun anymore. The newness has worn off. But isn't it interesting that we as the body of Christ do the same thing? I'm just going to stay in this infant stage and never grow like he's called us to grow and never mature like he's called us to mature and just rely on everyone else and rely on everything else rather than find out who we are and whose we are and let God make change in our lives. We're relying on everyone else because we're not growing up spiritually. It's exactly what Paul said.
Come on, why am I not talking to you as spiritual people, carnal people? I'm not saying that about you. Don't go home and say, our pastor called us carnal. Verse 2, he goes on to say this, I fed you with milk and not with solid food. For until now you were not able to receive it, and even now you still are not. Now, the Lord reveals things to me differently, and this is how he put this on my heart. And I thought, well, Lord, that's kind of hokey, but it made sense to me. How cool would it be tomorrow if you went to work, it gets to be lunchtime, you're sitting around with all your coworkers, all your buddies, man, you're hanging out with the guys or with the ladies, and you're getting ready to have lunch together, and you flip open your lunch box, and you pull out a baby bottle, take the lid off, and I mean, how cool would that be? I don't know about you, that's not so cool, right? I mean, if you were sitting at a table with a guy who did that, would you move? I probably would. I'd be like, whoa, what in the world? But we do the same thing, right? We're not growing spiritually, so we still come wanting the bottle. We still come. Now listen, there's new believers who you need to take that season and that time and to grow them and to train them just like you do your children. But there comes a point in time in your Christian walk where you need to put aside the milk and begin to eat of the true word of God. I'm not going to spoon feed you forever. That's what we should be saying. Listen, I'm going to spoon feed you until you can hold the spoon yourself. And once you can hold the spoon yourself, then you begin to feed. That's where we should be as a body of Christ. We should be taking new believers and say, listen, I'm going to walk this season with you, and I'm going to spoon feed it to you, and I'm going to clean it up, and I'm going to be there when you make a mess, and I'm going to love you even when you're doing things wrong, and I'm going to be there, but there's going to come a time when you're going to have to pick up the spoon for yourself. He said, listen, you should be eating meat by now. But instead you're drinking milk. You should be getting into what God has, but instead we're just skimming along. When are we gonna start to abide, church? If we wanna be a church that makes disciples, that makes disciples, that makes disciples, then we need to be a church that picks up the word of God and dives in. Then we need to be a church that says, hey, I'm opening the word and I'm gonna feed on it and I'm gonna digest it and I'm gonna let it get into me so it can get through me and change lives. Verse 3. A lot of people like to skip this verse. He said, you know, I'm still talking to you as carnal, right? And he said, for you are still carnal. For where there's envy, where there's strife, where there's division among you, are you not carnal and behaving like mere men? What is he literally saying? And this is the part that blows my mind. This is the thought that, man alive, how many of you just have somebody that just rubs you wrong? Don't point. Listen, but we have that, right? We all have that thorn in the side. We all have that sandpaper person in our lives, and man, it causes friction. But he said, listen, as you grow in the word and you grow in the knowledge of who you are and you grow in what God has for you, those things change and those things soften and those things should be different. Why are we seeing the exact same thing in church that we're seeing in the world? Because we're not growing spiritually. If we're not growing spiritually, then we're just like the world. He said, listen, when I see these things, there's carnality. Get into the word, church. Get into the word, because you shall know the truth, and the truth will set you free. And the truth teaches you about forgiveness, and the truth teaches you about love, and the truth teaches you how to whatever you need to do. Verses 4-7. Deals with exactly the situation we started with in chapter 11. Verse 4 says, when one says, I'm of Paul, and another says, I'm of Apollos, are you not carnal? That had to be harsh for them to hear, right? Because you had those camps, man, Apollos came and he was so good and he was a great minister and he was a great speaker and man, he had the coolest vest you've ever seen. And man, he was powerful and I loved the way he would speak and I loved the way there was whatever. And then you had the other side that said, well, you know, I prefer Paul. You know, Paul's a little more laid back.
wears a suit, dresses differently, talks differently, teaches it differently. So I'm a Paul follower. Well, I'm an Apollos follower. And now we've got this division, right? We got this problem. But if you would just take away those two areas and just get centered on Jesus Christ, you wouldn't have the problem. He said, I'm of Apollos and I'm of Paul. And Paul said, and you know what that means? It means you're carnal. I had this Bible school teacher. I just talked about this last week with somebody here. I had this Bible school teacher. He's one of those teachers that he could teach the word. And you just sat there like, oh. And then when he got done, he would leave. And you'd sit there for a minute and go, man, he just slapped me upside the face and I didn't even know it. It was so powerful. It was so amazing. And every one of us students were like, this guy is the best teacher we've ever had. And so we come to our second year orientation for school, and the first year students are all there, and we're all here, and every teacher gets a time to speak. And as he comes up, the place goes wild, right? Because we all love this teacher, and he's powerful, and he's great, and the way he teaches is just so amazing. And he gets up to the pulpit, and he says, how many of you here have a favorite teacher? Yeah, every one of us do. Really? Then you're all carnal. Wow, what does that mean? That means that I was so focused on whether I was with Paul or whether I was with Apollos that I was missing being with Christ, the greatest teacher of all times. The greatest, right? Listen, you can go to different places and you can hear people speak. And I hear people say all the time, well, they weren't very good at this or they weren't very good at that. Some people may leave here today and say, well, that minister ain't very good at that. Listen, if you come with the right heart, with a heart of expectancy, you can receive from anyone. He said, listen, if you're going to choose camps, you're being carnal. Verse 5, who then is Paul? And who is Apollos? But ministers through whom you believed as the Lord gave to each one. This is exactly what I was talking about. We can lead people and we can teach people and we can help people grow. But when we get to a place where they're focused on us rather than focused on him, it's a very scary place. Everything we're doing as we're raising disciples and teaching disciples should be pointing to Jesus. He said, who are we? Who then is Paul and who is Apollos, but ministers through whom you believed, as the Lord gave to each one? Verse 6, I planted, Apollos watered, but God gave the increase. And that's important because listen, there's going to be times that I'm going to sow into somebody's life and you're going to sow into that same person's life and somebody else is going to sow into that same person's life. And man, seeds are being planted and weeds are being pulled and water's being poured. But the truth is, if you take God out of the equation, it's just a seed in the dirt. God's the only one that can bring that increase. God's the only one that can change their life. God's the only one that can set them free. God's the only one that can restore their marriage, whatever it is they're going through. So we need to be focused not on a man, but on Christ. He said, you watered, I planted, but God gave the increase. Verse 7, it's going to get a little gooder here. You say, I sure hope so. So then neither he who plants is anything, nor he who waters, but God who gives the increase. What does that mean? It's actually very humbling when you think about it. Because we can get to a place where we're touching people's lives and we're sowing into people's lives and we can get to a place where we begin to elevate ourselves. Look what I'm doing. Look at all these people that are following me. Look at all of my disciples. He said, listen, when you get to that place, you're in trouble. Because at the end of the day, what's the most important thing? Verse 7 said, who am I? Nothing. But it's Christ in me that brings the change. It's Christ in me that changes the situation. It's Christ in me. You see, the truth is, man can come and go. Is that right? Here today, gone tomorrow. We have no idea what the future holds. So who are we following, a man or Jesus? Who are we learning from, a man or Jesus? I want to look the last thing here. I said it's the last thing. I didn't say it would be quick. At Matthew 28, you good with that?
This is the Great Commission. We find it in Matthew, we find it in Mark, but Jesus is talking with the 11 disciples. Some of you say, there was 12, no, one is gone. And so there's 11 disciples, and Jesus is talking with his disciples. He has just risen from the dead, and he's getting ready to ascend to the Father. And he says, I want to leave you with the most important thing I can leave you with. I can tell you this boldly. When my mom went to be with the Lord, her last moment in time wasn't telling us about sports scores. Her last moment in time wasn't telling us about her 69 Pontiac Firebird, which is my dream car that I never got to see her ride in, but someday I'm gonna have one in the name of Jesus. But anyways, that was not her last words. Now, I would have been cool with it. We could have talked about it. But her last words that she spoke before she departed was this: I love you and Jesus loves you. And every single one of my family members that came to visit, she would say, I love you and Jesus loves you. I love you and Jesus loves you. Why? Because nothing else mattered to her. What she wanted you to know is that she loved you and that Jesus loves you. What's the most important thing you're gonna leave? And so let's look at some of the last things Jesus said here in Matthew 28, starting at verse 18. And Jesus came and spoke to them saying, all authority has been given to me in heaven and on earth. Now listen, the more we understand authority and the more we understand that Jesus said, all authority has been given to me and he's given us the right to use his name, which has all authority, that means the demons have to tremble and that fear has to flee and depression has to go and anxiety has to leave and addiction has to release and all of these other things have to let go because there's authority in the name of Jesus. He said, listen, disciples, all authority has been given to me in heaven and on earth. Go, therefore, and make disciples of yourself. It's interesting we do it, though, right? He said, no, no, go, therefore, and make disciples of all the nations, baptizing them in the name of the Father and of the Son and of the Holy Spirit, teaching them to observe all the things that I have commanded you, and lo, I am with you always, even to the end of the age. Here's the coolest part. He said, hey, church, go and make disciples, but I'll go with you. Hey, church, go out and make disciples, but I'm going to give you the Holy Spirit to go with you, to guide you, to lead you, to bring all things to your remembrance, to make sure that you have the words to speak, because a lot of times we're not doing things for Christ because we have a fear of what am I going to say? And here's the coolest part. When you trust the Lord, he'll give you the words to say. He's not looking for people who are well-defined and whatever. He's looking for faithful, willing vessels. And when you say, Lord, I don't know what to say, but I'm going to step out anyways, and I'm going to do what you told me to do, and you open your mouth for Jesus, he'll fill it with the words if you allow him. Praise the Lord. He said, go and make disciples of all nations. So where are we to make disciples, church? Everywhere. Everywhere we go, every place we put our foot, we should be making disciples, sharing the gospel, teaching the love of Christ. And he is with us always, making disciples of Christ, who make disciples of Christ, who make disciples of Christ. And here's the greatest part about the whole thing. He said, go therefore and make disciples of all nations, baptizing in the name of the Father and the Son and the Holy Spirit. Teach them to observe all the things that I have commanded you. We need to know what he's commanded us. How am I going to teach you if I don't know? How am I going to teach you if I haven't received it? How am I going to teach you unless I'm abiding in his word and his word is abiding in me and now I can teach you about Christ? But what happens too many times is we don't really know the word, so we start to teach them how to be imitators of us. Church, he never called us to be people who make disciples of ourselves. He called us to be people who make disciples of him. And how do we do that, church? We become imitators of him, that they can see Christ
through us. Many of you have heard my salvation story. Many of you have heard where I've come from and all of those things, but I just feel like I need to share this last part with you. As the worship team's coming up, man, I grew up in church. Man, I was in church, involved in church. I was listening to church. My dad was the youth leader and a lay minister, and my mom was over the children's area, and we were at church every day and every week and we were always there. And then we experienced terrible church hurt that I pray that none of you ever experience. And we found ourselves without a church. We found ourselves without a place to serve. We found ourselves mad at God. And I had an aunt who would constantly tell me about my Heavenly Father, constantly tell me about Jesus, constantly tell me. And I got to the point where I didn't want to hear it anymore. You ever been to that place? Man, I heard it. I get it. And I had that same old thought that so many people have. And this was my thought. Yeah, man, that's great, but it's not for me. Can't be for me because I've been hurt too bad. Because the church hurt me, or people disappointed me, or the pastor let me down, or whatever it is. Man, that's great. I'm glad it works for you, but it's not for me. My aunt didn't stop there. My aunt did something every single day. And what she did was live the gospel of Jesus Christ. Oh, sure, she'd introduce some words, interject some scripture. But the more I watched her life, and the more I watched her as an imitator of Christ, and the more I watched her as she would forgive, and she would love, and she would pray for, and she would never say a bad word about somebody, the more I saw that, the more I realized there's something different, and I'm missing it. The greatest thing that led me to Jesus Christ was not words spoken to me, but lives lived in front of me. I couldn't deny it, church. I couldn't deny that something was different. Why? Because she chose to be an imitator of Christ. And everything she did pointed back to him. So every head bowed and every eye closed. Heavenly Father, I thank you right now that we have an opportunity to be disciples. And you've given us a call, a plan, and a purpose to make disciples. But Lord, I pray that as we do that, we don't miss you. We don't leave you out. We don't try to build our fan following, but we try to build those who are sold out the whole route for you. Maybe you're here today, and you say, I don't know this Jesus that you've been preaching about. I mean, I've heard about him. A lot of people have told me about him, but I don't have a relationship with him. Maybe you're here and you're in the exact same place I was. Yeah, that church stuff sounds good, but it's not for me. Here's the truth. Jesus died for everyone. It's for all who will believe. And if you're here today, it's a gift that God is giving you an opportunity to have a relationship with him. So in just a moment, our prayer team is gonna fill this front. I've had people say, why do we have so many prayer team members? Because I don't want a single person to feel like, well, there's no one available for me to pray with, so I'll try again next week. And so if that's you and you don't know Jesus, I'm gonna ask you to slip out of your seat in just a moment. And I'm gonna ask you to come to our prayer team, and I promise they're nice people. And they're gonna pray with you, and they're gonna stand in agreement with you. You see, the walk you take to the front is your walk of faith, declaring, I don't care who knows it, I don't care who sees it, I want Jesus in my life. Why do you come forward to the prayer team? Because the Bible says if you believe in your heart and confess with your mouth, you will be saved. And so our prayer team's gonna pray with you. And after they pray with you, they're gonna make sure that you have a Bible, and they're gonna make sure you have some things to help you get started on this journey. But you're not gonna do it alone. Maybe you're here today and you say, you know what, I gave my life to Jesus years ago, but I've been following the world and I've been missing Jesus. And today I just wanna get right and get real. And I wanna rededicate my heart back to Jesus.
I'm gonna ask you to take that same bold step, publicly declaring, Lord, I may have missed it in the past, but I don't wanna miss it today. And come forward and pray with our prayer team that they can pray with you. And the third invitation I wanna open up before we close is this. Maybe you're here and you say, I'm just struggling. I don't know why. Struggling with carnal things. I'm struggling with unforgiveness. I'm struggling with hurt. I'm struggling with pride. I'm struggling, whatever it is. I'm struggling with fear and depression and anxiety, whatever it is. And you say, I just need somebody that's gonna pray with me. I'm gonna ask you to boldly get out of your seat and come forward that they can pray with you too. So Heavenly Father, I ask you right now to have your way. Send the Holy Spirit to touch hearts and change lives. And I thank you, Lord, we will never be the same because there's power in the name of Jesus. And Lord, most of all, I pray that you help us make disciples of you in all that we do. In Jesus' name, and we all said, amen, amen. Let's stand and sing our last song together as our prayer team comes.

0: 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I hope you know and feel the presence of the Lord. And remember, if God is for us, then who can be against us?
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3: A dreary afternoon across northern Maine and western New Brunswick as a weather system continues to provide for wet conditions with rain likely. Temperatures on the chilly side in the mid-40s, 8 degrees Celsius. Tonight, any leftover rain exiting, lingering clouds give way to clearing overnight. Some areas of fog forming, lows near 35, 2 degrees Celsius. Monday better with a mixture of sun and clouds, milder, highs in the upper 50s, 15 degrees Celsius. Tuesday looks pleasantly mild with a mixture of sun and clouds, highs around 70, 22 degrees Celsius. Rain looking likely on Wednesday with highs in the upper 50s, 14 degrees Celsius. That's a check on your latest forecast. I'm Precision Weather Meteorologist Steve Adamson for WHOU.
4: 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Smooth Sunday morning. The weekend road trip is rolling into the late morning stretch. Left lane, Tom's in, and if you know TNT, you know Tom doesn't mess around with his picks. Three songs, all killer, no filler. That's left-hand Tom's operating standard, and today is no different. He's rolling in the left lane with a set that covers the working week, a rock ballad that hits every single time, and one of the great Ario moments of the era. Tom, the

0: The Speed Wagon wrapping up three-way stop for left lane. Tom, he is one half of TNT, Tom and Tracy. Man, he did not come to play around. Tracy coming up right after the break. So don't you go anywhere.
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1: And here we go. Welcome back. Now, TNT, they run in pairs. Left lane, Tom held it down before the break. And now it's Tracy's turn to take the wheel. Tracy is the other half of TNT, and she came in with three songs that go in a completely different direction than Tom's. And that's all right. And that's exactly why these two just work. Three songs, three different eras, all road worthy. Tracy, the lane is yours.

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0: Temptations, My Girl. That is three from Tracy B. The other half of TNT. And the other three-way stop, man, it landed clean. Tom and Tracy doing what they do best, each in their own lane, right here on the weekend road trip. Now, if you want to get your own three-way stop on the air, pick three classic hits from the 70s, 80s, or 90s, and get them to me, Greg at WHOUFM.com. 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I got to know what time you're listening on Saturday and Sunday. 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A time window that you'll be tuned in, and I'll work to get you in that window. 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

0: WHOU, Billy Preston took nothing from nothing to number one on the Billboard Hot 100 in October of 74. And here's the part that sticks with me, is he wrote it in the dressing room of an Atlanta nightclub built around an old saying he liked. Nothing from nothing leaves nothing. He called the piano style he used a saloon piano and said he knew right away it was going to be a hit because it was a sing-along kind of thing, and man, he wasn't wrong.
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0: A dreary afternoon across northern Maine and western New Brunswick as a weather system continues to provide for wet conditions with rain likely. Temperatures on the chilly side in the mid-40s, 8 degrees Celsius. Tonight, any leftover rain exiting, lingering clouds give way to clearing overnight. Some areas of fog forming, lows near 35, 2 degrees Celsius. Monday better with a mixture of sun and clouds, milder, highs in the upper 50s, 15 degrees Celsius. Tuesday looks pleasantly mild with a mixture of sun and clouds, highs around 70, 22 degrees Celsius. Rain looking likely on Wednesday with highs in the upper 50s, 14 degrees Celsius. That's a check on your latest forecast. I'm Precision Weather Meteorologist Steve Adamson for WHOU.
1: Well, here we are. Noon on a WHOU smooth Sunday. Welcome to the show. We kick this hour off right. One hair band cranked up. No apologies. That's how Hair Noon works on the weekend road trip. And Dimebag Dave from Massachusetts, he is helping us out. Now, if you've been riding with the weekend road trip for any length of time, you know Dave doesn't submit a bad set. Hasn't happened yet. Can't say it won't ever happen, but the odds are good. Everything he sends in is going to be knocked out of the park. So, road crew quality control isn't just a title around here. It is a job description, and Dave takes it seriously. I'm Greg Koster. This is WHOU. This is Dimebag Dave's three-way stop, and we're officially kicking off Hair Noon with Rat.

0: 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Road crew quality control manager with his three-way stop on WHOU 100.1 FM. Three bands, three songs, zero complaints from either side. We're going to take a quick break. We'll be right back with a three-way for Debbie K.
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It takes a hard left turn from where Dave just had us. And honestly, that's what makes this show work. Three songs, three completely different textures. The Moody Blues, Loggins and Messina, and the Outlaws. Debbie Kay put together a three-way stop that feels like a Sunday afternoon drive with the windows cracked. Although today you're going to get wet if you do that. And nothing on the to-do list.

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0: The Outlaws wrapping up Debbie Kay's three-way stop. That was Green Grass and High Tides. It's one of those songs that kind of takes over a room, doesn't it? Well played, Debbie. Well played. Hey, if you, I'm talking to you. If you want to get a three-way stop on the weekend road trip, it's easy peasy mac and cheesy. Pick three classic hits from the 70s, 80s, or 90s. 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Let me know your day and the approximate time you'll be listening, and I'll work to get you in that window. 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
1: 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Follow some of the country's top freestyle canoeists as they head to Moosehead Lake, battling it out for the title of top paddler in this hilarious and heartfelt look at an unexpected sport. And stick around after the film as Samuel Dunning will be joining us in person for a Q&A session about his film. Thanks to our theater sponsors, Yorks of Holton, the Holton Band of Maliseet Indians, J. McLaughlin Construction, Dead River Company, Napa Coastal Auto Parts, and Market Pizza for their continued support. 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

0: Your home of the classic hits. Now, here's something you might not know. The name Spandau Ballet has a very dark origin. A friend of the band spotted the phrase scrawled on a bathroom wall in a Berlin nightclub. It was a World War I slang used by Allied troops, referred to the twitching of soldiers hit by a German Spandau machine gun. That's the name of your favorite new romantic band. You're welcome. Now, True hit number one in the UK in 83 and reached number four in the US. Then in 1991, it hit number one in America all over again when the hip-hop group PM Dawn sampled it for Set Adrift on Memory Bliss. One song, two trips to the top, a decade apart. Not bad.
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0: A dreary afternoon across northern Maine and western New Brunswick as a weather system continues to provide for wet conditions with rain likely. Temperatures on the chilly side in the mid-40s, 8 degrees Celsius. Tonight, any leftover rain exiting, lingering clouds give way to clearing overnight. Some areas of fog forming, lows near 35, 2 degrees Celsius. Monday better with a mixture of sun and clouds, milder, highs in the upper 50s, 15 degrees Celsius. Tuesday looks pleasantly mild with a mixture of sun and clouds, highs around 70, 22 degrees Celsius. Rain looking likely on Wednesday with highs in the upper 50s, 14 degrees Celsius. That's a check on your latest forecast. I'm Precision Weather Meteorologist Steve Adamson for WHOU.
1: 1:00 on a rainy, smooth Sunday afternoon, and the weekend road trip on WHOU is not slowing down one bit. We're going to kick this hour off with a three-way stop from Sherry F. Sherry, I did not have the Beatles tune you wanted, so I substituted. I hope that's okay, but I shall work and do my darndest to see if we can't get the one that you wanted into the library. All right, we are locked and loaded with Sherry F.'s three-way stop.

0: Miles, Hey Jude, Looking Glass, Brandy, and Christopher Cross, Laura. Now, I think what Sherry F. was going for there was a theme. Three songs, three women's names. Now, I could be wrong. It wouldn't be the first time, and it certainly is not going to be the last time. She actually wanted Eleanor Rigby by the Beatles, but that is not a song that we have in our library currently, so I substituted Hey Jude. And technically, I don't know if Jude is a woman. All right, we're getting off track here. Thank you, Sherry F. I appreciate you very much.
1: 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Follow some of the country's top freestyle canoeists as they head to Moosehead Lake, battling it out for the title of top paddler in this hilarious and heartfelt look at an unexpected sport. And stick around after the film as Samuel Dunning will be joining us in person for a Q&A session about his film. 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

0: Oh, I am a dirty white boy. That is Foreigner. Now, most people assume Dirty White Boy was just a rowdy rock song. Mick Jones said it was actually about Elvis Presley. His words were that Elvis was the original Dirty White Boy who changed the shape of music completely. The title alone got it banned at radio stations across the Bible Belt. And the album cover, a woman backed into a urinal in a men's bathroom, well, that didn't really help their case either.
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0: Your home of the classic hits, WHOU. Now, man, we understand. Like you, we can't get enough of the music. We love it. 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And that's why WHOU goes with you where you go. 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We are right there with you. Be right back with a little Doobies.
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0: A dreary afternoon across northern Maine and western New Brunswick as a weather system continues to provide for wet conditions with rain likely. Temperatures on the chilly side in the mid-40s, 8 degrees Celsius. Tonight, any leftover rain exiting, lingering clouds give way to clearing overnight. Some areas of fog forming, lows near 35, 2 degrees Celsius. Monday better with a mixture of sun and clouds, milder, highs in the upper 50s, 15 degrees Celsius. Tuesday looks pleasantly mild with a mixture of sun and clouds, highs around 70, 22 degrees Celsius. Rain looking likely on Wednesday with highs in the upper 50s, 14 degrees Celsius. That's a check on your latest forecast. I'm Precision Weather Meteorologist Steve Adamson for WHOU.
1: Drifting our way aimlessly into the 2 o'clock hour to WHOU Smooth Sunday. Greg Koster here behind the wheel of the weekend road trip. Now, this is where I find Sunday afternoon, it starts to settle in. It becomes real. We are well over the halfway mark for Sunday, and that evil Monday is looming far down on the horizon. Now, the morning crowd has come and gone, noontime delivered, and now we're into that long, comfortable stretch where the music gets to just breathe. No rush, no hard turns, just the weekend road trip doing what it does best. 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
2: 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Hey, Ray. Hey, Sugar. 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

0: John Fogerty wrote Lodi at the height of CCR's success, while Proud Mary was still climbing the charts. Now, it's about a broke musician stuck in a small California town, can't afford the bus fare out, playing for drunk crowds who could care less. Fogerty admitted he'd never actually been to Lodi, and he picked the name because he thought it sounded cool. Now, the kicker, CCR drummer Doug Clifford remembered one specific night that inspired the whole thing. Nine people in the bar, all locals, all drunk, all obnoxious. And when they finally tried to leave, the bassist backed the car over one of their own amps. The song was the B-side to Bad Moon Rising.
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0: Your home of the classic hits, WHOU. If you're new to the show, or if you've been listening for a while and you heard that we do the three-way stop, you can get in on the fun, too. Here's how it works. That's the part of the show where you take over the playlist and you tell me what we are playing next. 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They got to be true classic hits, songs that have stood the test of time that people still crank up and sing along to. No deep cuts, no songs that you like but nobody else likes. They have got to be, oh, I know this one, the second it starts. 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

0: A dreary afternoon across northern Maine and western New Brunswick as a weather system continues to provide for wet conditions with rain likely. Temperatures on the chilly side in the mid-40s, 8 degrees Celsius. Tonight, any leftover rain exiting, lingering clouds give way to clearing overnight. Some areas of fog forming, lows near 35, 2 degrees Celsius. Monday better with a mixture of sun and clouds, milder, highs in the upper 50s, 15 degrees Celsius. Tuesday looks pleasantly mild with a mixture of sun and clouds, highs around 70, 22 degrees Celsius. Rain looking likely on Wednesday with highs in the upper 50s, 14 degrees Celsius. That's a check on your latest forecast. I'm Precision Weather Meteorologist Steve Adamson for WHOU.
1: Drifting our way into the 3 o'clock hour here on the weekend road trip, WHOU 100.1 FM. And man, the afternoon is making its move. Can you feel it? I think I can feel it. I think I can feel the day starting to shift. Now, the finish line isn't quite in view yet, but the energy is picking up just enough to let you know we're headed somewhere. Now, we got a three-way stop this hour from one of the longest tenured members of the Weekend Road Crew, a guy who's been riding with the show long enough to have strong opinions, loud tastes, and zero interest in anything else below volume 9. And Harry is coming up a little bit later on this hour.

0: your afternoon, it needs a little spark, a little pick-me-up. Good news, my friend Janelle Roberts has the match. From 2 to 6 p.m., she's spinning all the classic hits, taking requests, and keeping things lively with classics in the afternoon on WHOU. Now, whether you're at work, on the road, or just need some good vibes, Janelle's got the perfect playlist. And man, she is not sharing her secrets. 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
0: Harry Shaw is in. He is the chief of Crank It Past 10, and he has got his set in for this week, which, interestingly enough, is a little more on the mellow side. Now, Harry's been part of the show long enough that his three-way stops arrive with built-in credibility, at least for me. When Harry picks songs, they come pre-road tested and fully approved by somebody who actually knows the difference between a good riff and a great one. And he also knows the difference between a rock band and a hair band. But that is an argument for another day. Let's get into Harry Shaw's three-way stop.

0: That one right there from Harry Shaw, the chief of Crank It Past 10 with his three-way stop on WHOU. He took it a little easier on us this week. Not loud like it normally is, and that's okay. It's okay. It's okay to be mellow once in a while. It's okay to dial it back. We can't rock out at 11 all the time. We got to take a break every so often. And I enjoy those tunes. Probably Kiss's Hard Luck Woman, probably one of my favorite Kiss tunes. I really dig that a lot. So, Harry, as always, I tip my hat and I thank you, sir.
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0: Life is a Rock by Reunion. The lyrics are a machine gun recitation of musicians, song titles, disc jockeys, and record labels from the 50s, 60s, and 70s. Over 100 references crammed into 3 minutes. The producer said the rapid-fire delivery was a result of no rehearsing whatsoever. The key was to read the lines fast and not memorize them at all.
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0: A dreary afternoon across northern Maine and western New Brunswick as a weather system continues to provide for wet conditions with rain likely. Temperatures on the chilly side in the mid-40s, 8 degrees Celsius. Tonight, any leftover rain exiting, lingering clouds give way to clearing overnight. Some areas of fog forming, lows near 35, 2 degrees Celsius. Monday better with a mixture of sun and clouds, milder, highs in the upper 50s, 15 degrees Celsius. Tuesday looks pleasantly mild with a mixture of sun and clouds, highs around 70, 22 degrees Celsius. Rain looking likely on Wednesday with highs in the upper 50s, 14 degrees Celsius. That's a check on your latest forecast. I'm Precision Weather Meteorologist Steve Adamson for WHOU.
1: We find ourselves in the 4 o'clock hour, and WHOU is not letting up. This is the hour where the day starts writing its closing argument, and we've got the soundtrack to match. Whether you're wrapping something up, winding something down, or just riding it out until 5, we are right here with you. The weekend road trip has one more solid hour to deliver before the final lap takes over, and we are not coasting to the finish. So let's stay locked in.

0: 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Every weekday from 10 a.m. until 2 p.m., the doctor is in. No waiting room, no copay, no problem. Kevin Melvin brings you music therapy every weekday, 10 a.m. till 2 p.m. right here on WHOU. Now, he may not write prescriptions, but his playlist will absolutely raise your pulse in the best way possible.
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0: wasn't too good.
1: Spinning Wheel hit number 2 in the Billboard Hot 100 in the summer of 1969. I wasn't even a glimmer in my father's eye at that point. And it was there for 3 straight weeks, blocked by 2 different songs. They just couldn't get past either one. They still sold 1 million copies in 3 months and won a Grammy for Best Instrumental Arrangement. The album it came from, the self-titled Blood, Sweat, and Tears, won Album of the Year. Now, the detail that lands for me is when they played Woodstock that same summer, they were the 2nd highest paid act on the entire bill, right behind Jimi Hendrix. And then, like most of the acts at Woodstock, they never got paid. The spinning wheel spins both ways.
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0: You're home of the classic hits, WHOU. Love Me Two Times, The Doors. Robbie Krieger wrote this one, not Jim Morrison. And the whole song was about a soldier spending his last night with his girlfriend before shipping out to Vietnam. Krieger came up with Love Me Two Times and Light My Fire in about an hour after Ray Manzarek told the band to go home and write some songs. The song got banned in several markets for being too suggestive, but Ray's own description of it was Robbie's greatest blues rock classic about love, loss, or multiple orgasms. That quote alone should have gotten it more airplay, not less.
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0: Tonight, the weather system that brought the wet weather over the course of the daytime exits, so any rain leaving and lingering clouds will give way to clearing later tonight, but some fog forming, lows near 35, 2 degrees Celsius. Improved weather on Monday with mixed sun and clouds, milder highs in the upper 50s, 15 degrees Celsius. Partly cloudy skies Monday night, lows in the lower 40s, 6 degrees Celsius. Pleasantly mild on Tuesday with mixed sun and clouds, breezy, highs around 70, 22 degrees Celsius. Rain looks to return on Wednesday with highs in the upper 50s, 14 degrees Celsius. That's a check on your latest forecast. I'm Precision Weather Meteorologist Steve Adamson for WHOU.
1: And here we are, my friends, 5 o'clock on WHOU 100.1 FM, and that means one thing. The 5 o'clock final lap is a go. This is how the weekend road trip ends every single Sunday. Not with a slow fade, not with a quiet wind down, but we've got some great songs, some great hooks, and a full-on push to carry you right out of the weekend into whatever Monday has planned for us. I'm Greg Koster. I've been behind the mic since 6 this morning, and I promise you this, our last hour hits just as hard as the first one did. The road is open. The final lap starts right now.

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0: Kiss, Heaven's on Fire. Wrapping up that free ride, that six in a row commercial free, sponsored by our friends down to the Temple Theater. We're going to take a quick break. When we get back, the fabulous Thunderbirds are going to kick off another six in a row commercial free.
1: 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On Monday, May 4th at 7 p.m., we're hosting the Maine-made mockumentary Canoe Dig It from writer and director Samuel Dunning. Follow some of the country's top freestyle canoeists as they head to Moosehead Lake, battling it out for the title of top paddler in this hilarious and heartfelt look at an unexpected sport. And stick around after the film as Samuel Dunning will be joining us in person for a Q&A session about his film. Thanks to our theater sponsors, Yorks of Holton, the Holton Band of Maliseet Indians, J. McLaughlin Construction, Dead River Company, Napa Coastal Auto Parts, and Market Pizza for their continued support. 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

0: Sadly, that right there brings to a conclusion another weekend road trip with yours truly, Greg K. They say absence makes the heart grow fonder. I don't really know about that. You're going to have plenty to keep you entertained between now and next Saturday. Chris Putnam is here 6 to 10 a.m. The Doctor of Music Therapy is in 10 a.m. until 2 p.m. And the one and only Janelle Roberts is in 2 to 6 p.m. Classics in the afternoon. And then, of course, we have all the other great stuff in between and then Throwback Nation at nighttime. So something tells me you're going to get through this week just fine. I'll be back again next Saturday, same time, same channel on WHOU. Remember, be good to yourselves and, more importantly, each other. Good night.
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0: tonight. The weather system that brought the wet weather over the course of the daytime exits, so any rain leaving and lingering clouds will give way to clearing later tonight, but some fog forming. Lows near 35, 2 degrees Celsius. Improved weather on Monday with mixed sun and clouds. Milder highs in the upper 50s, 15 degrees Celsius. Partly cloudy skies Monday night, lows in the lower 40s, 6 degrees Celsius. Pleasantly mild on Tuesday with mixed sun and clouds, breezy, highs around 70, 22 degrees Celsius. Rain looks to return on Wednesday with highs in the upper 50s, 14 degrees Celsius. That's a check on your latest forecast. I'm Precision Weather Meteorologist Steve Adamson for WHOU.
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tonight. The weather system that brought the wet weather over the course of the daytime exits, so any rain leaving and lingering clouds will give way to clearing later tonight, but some fog forming. Lows near 35, 2 degrees Celsius. Improved weather on Monday with mixed sun and clouds. Milder highs in the upper 50s, 15 degrees Celsius. Partly cloudy skies Monday night, lows in the lower 40s, 6 degrees Celsius. Pleasantly mild on Tuesday with mixed sun and clouds, breezy, highs around 70, 22 degrees Celsius. Rain looks to return on Wednesday with highs in the upper 50s, 14 degrees Celsius. That's a check on your latest forecast. I'm Precision Weather Meteorologist Steve Adamson for WHOU.

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I'm Tony Lorino, a song that's going to eliminate the Sunday scaries. 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
0: 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Deb, you've got a six-year-old who loves a certain 80s song.
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0: 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I love this song! 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
0: 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Hey, if you're introducing your six-year-old to Tears for Fears, good stuff. 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
13: 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It's Classics in the Afternoon. 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

WHOU Holton. We appreciate you listening tonight. I'm Tony DeReno, your home for Throwback Nation Radio right here, playing all the great songs that defined a generation. 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

I'm Tony the Reno. Thank you for having your throwbacks on. No, not about bar clothes. The real story behind this one, if you haven't heard it, hit up throwbacknation.com and search Semisonic Closing Time. You'll love it. And enjoy this one this evening.

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tonight, the weather system that brought the wet weather over the course of the daytime exits, so any rain leaving and lingering clouds will give way to clearing later tonight, but some fog forming, lows near 35, 2 degrees Celsius. Improved weather on Monday with mixed sun and clouds, milder highs in the upper 50s, 15 degrees Celsius. Partly cloudy skies Monday night, lows in the lower 40s, 6 degrees Celsius. Pleasantly mild on Tuesday with mixed sun and clouds, breezy, highs around 70, 22 degrees Celsius. Rain looks to return on Wednesday with highs in the upper 50s, 14 degrees Celsius. That's a check on your latest forecast. I'm Precision Weather Meteorologist Steve Adamson for WHOU.